Tokyo. We on a world tour with Mohammed, my man. Going to each and every place, throw the mic in their hand. Houston, Delaware, DC, Dallas.

Sergio trabaja en el bar, en la estación de la paz.

At the count of three, I want everybody in the place to be to make

now. All the ladies in the place, if you got real hair, real fingernails, if you got a job, you going to school, and you don't need nobody to help you handle your business, make some noise. One, two, three, come.

to all the brothers in the place that don't give a damn about what them ladies talking about, 'cause you just trying to get your man. Make some noise.

This song gave me a lot of strength every time I heard it, and I want to dedicate it to all the kids and adults out there that's ever been picked on or made to feel inadequate. This song's for you.

0: The winner is Beyonce Knowles, female pop vocalist.
1: I would like to

Yep. Oh, one. Eat your heart out, baby. Oh, won't you give me something sweet? Eat your heart out.

Tokyo. We on a world tour with Muhammad, my man. Y'all went each and every place, drew the mic in their hand. Houston, Delaware, DC, Dallas.

Why?

0: on that horse. Thanks a lot. Wow. New York, just like I pictured it. Skyscrapers and everything.
1: Hey, brother. Hey, come here, Slick. Huh? Hey, you look hip, man. Hey, you want to make yourself $5, man?
0: Yeah, brother.
1: Hey,
0: I
1: look here. Run this
0: time.
1: Across the street for me right quick, okay? Yeah, run this across the street for me.
0: Hey. What? Huh? I don't know. What? I'm just going across the street.
2: Drag your mouth.
0: Oh, no. What'd I do?
3: Turn around. Put your hands behind your back. Let's go.
0: Oh,
4: a jury of your peers having found you guilty. 10 years.
0: What?
5: Come on, get in that cell, nigga.
0: God, Lord.

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0: Well, I'm happy to be in the South to set off my tour in the countryside. But who better to set it off for me than this man right here?
1: Yo, this Kenny Rogers chilling on the countryside with men like Wyclef, Jerry Wonder, Big Jack, Big Beast. And we're going to do something like this for you.
2: You got to know when to hold them.
3: Yeah, yeah.
2: Know
3: yeah.
2: when to fold them.
3: DJs, DJs.
2: Know
3: DJs.
2: When to walk away.
3: Hip hop, hip hop.
2: Know
3: hip-hop.
2: When to run.
3: Yeah,
2: you got to
3: yeah.
2: count your doublings.
3: Ghetto.
2: Before you

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A lot of you won't grow up to be lawyers or doctors, but you have a dream, and I think you should follow your dream. When you was just a little girl, you

0: some home.
1: I wanna be the best.
0: Well, this game's the test. G-string bikinis and silicone breasts. Suckers break themselves just to sniff your nest. And if you get tired, I got crystal meth.
1: I think I'm in love.

We gonna do a lot of beautiful things for each other, you know what I'm saying? We gonna get me a new car. We gonna get me some better jewelry, some nicer rags, you know what I'm saying? We gonna help each other out, you know what I'm saying? We gonna get me a new pad, you know? Maybe get me a Rolex. We gonna do a lot of things for each other. It's gonna be beautiful, me and you. I love you, baby. We gonna put a whole lot of money in my pocket. That's what we gonna do. You are so cute in that dress. That's right. Damn. Go on, get your ass out there and do something right quick for a player. Yeah, I love you. Get your fucking ass out there, though. Get, fuck. That's right. I love you. The fuck out.

0: 吧。
1: 哇、New York, just like I pictured it. Skyscrapers and everything.
2: Hey, hey, brother. Hey, come here, Slick. Hey, you look hip, man. Hey, you wanna make yourself $5, man?
1: Yeah, bro.
2: Hey, look here. Run this across the street for me right quick, okay? Run this across the street for me.
1: Hey. What? Huh? I don't know. What? I'm just going across the street.
3: Drag your mask.
1: Oh, no. What'd I
3: okay,
1: do?
3: Turn around. Put your hands behind your back. Let's go.
4: A jury of your peers having found you guilty. 10 years.
1: What?
5: Come on. Get in that cell, nigga.
1: God. No.

Okay, taking a little holiday, why not?

0: The winner is Beyonce Knowles, female pop vocalist.
1: I would like to

Yeah. Okay, that's the one.